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streets of shame. Both dirty, both mean. Yes, and the dream was just the same. And I dreamed your dream for you, and now your dream is real.

you do what they told ya. Now you do what they told ya. Now you do what they told ya. Now you do what they told ya.